let's get the party started. See you at the bar, you was hardly talking. That's when I knew that your heart was scarring. 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Like, wait, babe, let me

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0: 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I
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Jetzt wieder 33% mehr Abwechslung bei Energy Bremen. Me not working hard. Yeah, right, picture that with a Kodak. Or better yet, go to town.